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Well, hello. This is singer-songwriter Gina Coleman and frontwoman of the band Misty Blues, right here on Cat's Track Radio. If you like your blues with a generous serving of rock, funk, jazz, and soul, then keep it locked in right here with DJ Jazzy Cat.

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3: And they'll also be able to hear it on Cash Track Radio in rotation as well.
4: Mm-hmm. Awesome. Very cool. Yes. I appreciate that. Yes. Yeah, thank you.
3: You're welcome. You're welcome.
5: Whatever that looks like, because that song is what really propelled me to, or compelled me to send this album, because I wanted people to hear this song.
3: So do you have a pre-regimen, like a ritual that you guys do before any of your shows?
6: We argue over the set list. Does that
3: awesome
6: count?
3: Yes. And who gets the final say? You do?
6: Of course I do, but no, all honesty.
7: Awesome. I'll let you know. And like I said, you know, I'll if you hit Bumblefoot up, you know, I'm sure he'll do it, because he's a great guy, and he likes to do podcasts and interviews and stuff all the time.
3: Does he really? All right.
7: Oh, yeah.
3: We'll have to let him know about Catch Tracks.
7: Awesome.
3: I'll do my homework and I'll do my best for you guys. How's that?
7: I'll give him a shout out and let him know about you too.
3: All right, honey. Thank you so very much. And you have a blessed day, and keep rocking out and mixing up with all this great stuff. So I'm very impressed. Thanks, Mike.
7: Well, thank you so much, and keep doing what you're doing, because without

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Kat's got you covered. 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

0: It's Carrie Zaz from the Carrie Zaz Band. You are listening to Cat's Tracks Radio. Cat is one of our favorite radio DJs, so keep listening. She's going to be playing some of our music and a lot of great music locally, and we just love her. So listen in. You over the set list. Does that
1: awesome.
0: Count?
1: Yes. And who gets the final say? You do?
0: Of course I do, but no, all honesty.
2: Awesome. I'll let you know. And like I said, you know, I'll if you hit Bumblefoot up, you know, I'm sure he'll do it because he's a great guy, and he likes to do podcasts and interviews and stuff all the time.
1: Does he really? All right. We'll have to let him know about Catch Tracks.
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1: That's right. It's going to be me.
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0: Hey guys, it's DJ Jazzy Cat, along with my brand new co-host, Gina Jayakaller. She's the dancer, she's a meditation lady, and she's much more. She does plants, and she actually is a wonderful wife. What's going on?
1: Hey, not much. Thanks for the lovely introduction.
0: Oh, you're welcome. So we've got a brand new show coming up on Catch Track Radio. Want to tell folks a little bit about it?
1: Yeah, so we are two lovely ladies, as you could tell. You know DJ Jazzy Cat, she's lovely as all can be. And then there's me. And we are coming to you because you're all lovely too.
0: There you go. We're going to bring our cheese, our wine, and our crackers. We're not going to whine about anything, are we?
1: No, I don't think so.
0: All right, good.
1: Yeah.
0: No wine in here.
1: No,
0: we're going to bring it.
1: Just going to do some chairs.
0: There you go. Well, if she gets up and starts dancing, you'll be able to see her live. We're ready to get rolling. We've got the brand new segment coming up on Tuesdays. It's a lunch brunch special along with some meditation like we talked about. Right, Gina?
1: That's right.
0: So stay tuned, guys, for much more here on Catch Track Radio. Again, the brand new show with the two lovely ladies.
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5: Mm-hmm. Awesome. Very cool. Yes. I appreciate that. Yes. Yeah, thank you.
4: You're welcome. You're welcome.
5: Whatever that looks like, because that song is what really propelled me to, or compelled me to send this album, because I wanted people to hear this song.
4: So do you have a pre-regimen, like a ritual that you guys do before any of your shows?
6: We argue over the set list. Does that
4: awesome.
6: Count?
4: Yes. And who gets the final say? You do?
6: Of course I do, but no, all honesty.
7: Awesome. I'll let you know. And like I said, you know, I'll if you hit Bumblefoot up, you know, I'm sure he'll do it, because he's a great guy, and he likes to do podcasts and interviews and stuff all the time.
4: Does he really? All right.
7: Oh, yeah.
4: We'll have to let him know about Catch Tracks.
7: Awesome.
4: I'll do my homework and I'll do my best for you guys. How's that?
7: I'll give him a shout out and let him know about you too.
4: All right, honey. Thank you so very much. And you have a blessed day, and keep rocking out and mixing up with all this great stuff. So I'm very impressed. Thanks, Mike.
7: Well, thank you so much, and keep doing what you're doing, because without people like you, you know, I mean, who in Connecticut would hear about me? Right.
4: That's right. It's going
8: to
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1: Have you thought about getting a special gift for someone? 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

0: the drummer. I'm a musician and a motivational educator. I've been on stuff like Sesame Street and Nickelodeon and all kinds of good stuff. 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

Good morning, everybody. It's DJ Jazzy Cat live on Catch Track Radio. Happy Sunday morning. Yes, finally getting back to the radio. That's right. Been very busy with the mobile business. How's everybody doing? 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I know the summer has begun. 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Don't forget the Z and cats. There you go. This morning's show, Doug Martin will be here, saxophonist. I'm so excited about having him on. Yes, Doug, you are the man this morning. That's right. The spotlight goes to you. So good morning again to everybody. Today's show, weather, positive thoughts, national things that are going on. And of course, we're going to talk a little bit about what you can do on a Sunday if you're out and about and where you can go and have some fun with the fam, of course, and definitely artists from around the world. If you missed any of last week's show, you could definitely check out the podcast and you can check out Brian James, music country artist. Definitely spotlighted him last week and many other artists and guests on here. Just head over to catchtrack.net, hit on the three little lines that are over there, and you can definitely listen to the folks that have been on here, from actors, actresses, and much more here on Catch Track Radio.

Flamers and 500 miles. Do you want to walk 500 miles? I think I'd burn some serious calories if I did that. That's right. I think dancing is better. Big shout out to Southbury, Connecticut Heritage Village. Carol McCarthy, thank you again for having DJ Jazzy Cat, aka Kathleen, meaning me, last night. Had a great time with everybody. Yeah, kept the dance floor packed for quite some time last night. And those folks, I'll tell you, they know how to party. Having a great time with them as always. It was nice in there. Summer vibe going on. So if you've got a party or something you would like, even a brand new business, let me know about it over at coolasskathleen@att.net. That's right. That's the address for DJ Jazzy Cat.

there. What a wonderful time for you to drop by. You know, they're just setting up to shoot a scene of our new star, and I'd love to introduce you before they begin. Honestly, we're all just bursting with excitement about this brilliant new performer. We think this one will not only win every award hands down, but it's just going to win the hearts of people all over the country. Come on.

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4: 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That's right.

Yeah, bringing back some nostalgic music with Daryl Hall and John Oates right here on Catch Track Radio. Crazy question of the day. There you go. Here it is. Would you rather have summer all year long or experience all four seasons? If an ice cream never melted, what would your flavor be? Interesting. I think peanut butter all the way. How about you?

0: Good morning, good afternoon, and good evening, everybody. It's DJ Jazzy Cat back on Catch Track Radio. Today, my guest, Doug Martin from Ottawa, Canada, joins me. He is a composer. He is definitely a saxophonist. I want to say hello to everybody that's listening in. And of course, Doug, welcome in.
1: Thank you, Kathleen. Thank you for having me.
0: Oh, you're very welcome. So you've been out there composing, doing all kinds of great stuff with your music. Like I said, a little bit behind the scenes, I'm feeling a little bit of James Bond going on. You want to tell the folks a little bit about yourself, hon?
1: Sure. As you have pointed out, I'm a saxophone player. And I was inspired at the age of 10, or maybe, 10 or 11, by the rock and roll bands of those of that era. That would be in the 50s. Bands like Bill Haley and the Comets, they all had saxophone players, and I got turned on by those guys. And so I asked my dad if I could have a saxophone. And he said, yeah, sure, no problem. He bought me a sax and paid for my lessons, and that was the beginning of it.
0: So then you ventured out, right? You went out to different places as you get a little bit older. Did you start in school at all first?
1: No, I actually never played in school. I don't know why. That was kind of silly of me. I guess I wasn't really into the kind of music that they played. I was more into rock and roll in those days. But gradually I got turned on to jazz. I lived in Windsor at that time, which is right across the river from Detroit. And there was a jazz station on in every evening from Detroit. And that's where I got turned on to people like Stan Getz and Sonny Rollins and John Coltrane and all kinds of other saxophone players and jazz in general.
0: You incorporated that into your liking, huh?
1: It became, almost an obsession with me in those days. I remember late at night lying under the covers when I was supposed to be asleep, listening to my transistor radio to this jazz program from Detroit. And it would go on for a couple hours, and then I'd wake up in the morning and be really tired and kind of groggy, and my mother would say, "What's wrong with you?" And, of course, I wouldn't tell her because I was supposed to be asleep. I fell in love with jazz, the samba, jazz samba from Brazil. Stan Getz brought bossa nova to North America in the early 60s, and I just loved that stuff. I just loved it. And I bought all of those LPs. They didn't have anything else in those days. I have probably a half a dozen Stan Getz LPs, and I just wore them out.
0: I bet you did. Did you do any dancing while you were wearing those out?
1: A little bit. I was a bit shy, and so, dancing was kind of, something I was a little bit, I didn't really want to do it. I was kind of scared of it. I don't know why, but, I got over that. I dance all over the place now.
0: There you go. I have a question about that saxophone. It's very intriguing. I want to use the ginger words, the very kind words with it, sex appeal, if you will. A lot of people are turned on by the saxophone because it sets the mood for the rest of wherever you are. If you're going out in public, if you're doing a wedding, do you find that people are more gravitational pull in that manner, that it brings couples together, people together?
1: Well, I suppose it does. There are many people who really like the saxophone. They like its warmth. A lot of people come up to me and say, this is my favorite instrument. Although there are other people who come up and say, geez, you play a really good trombone. And
0: a trombone.
1: So, what's that?
0: I said a trombone. Okay.
1: Yeah. Yeah, I know. They don't have it right.
0: Right.
1: But a lot of people really like the warmth of the saxophone. And, I guess it is a a sexy instrument for sure.
0: It definitely is. I know that there's been many artists around the world that have played it for many years, but you also, you know, you're doing some stuff for TV and film, and you've actually been nominated for some stuff. High praise to you, Doug. I love it. Tell us a little bit about that.
1: I have I've actually put out 4 albums now, and from those albums, I have submitted some of the music to various competitions, you know, jazz music competitions. And I got some, I didn't win, you know, first prize or anything, but I got second prize in a couple of them and runner up in a couple of others. So I've done rather well critically with that music. And when I got into wanting my music in film and TV, I started submitting that music to various music supervisors, and I got lucky. You know, I got the two, three. Is it three? Yes, three tunes in the film Anora, which won a whole whack of Oscars last year. Including Best Picture, Best Director, Best Actress, Best Screenplay, and some other stuff I can't remember. So I did very well there. And I also got a placement in the Bosch TV series. It's a detective thing.
0: Very cool.
1: And also in Will Trent last year, the detective series Will Trent. I got a placement in there too. So I'm on the road here, you know. I'm starting to pick up some momentum, I think, and I hope to get many more placements in the future.
0: There you go. Well, do you have like a favorite project that you've worked on thus far? Does anything like stick out to you?
1: I mean, with regard to film or TV?
0: Either or, you know, and producing, of course, your own music or the music that you're with.
1: Well, yeah, actually, now I'm not composing jazz. I'm kind of branching out into other kinds of genres. I don't know, you know, I don't have a particular genre, but I'm starting to write stuff that's, I'm producing right here in my studio, and there's no really live recording going on at all. And I'm using what we call MIDI, which is a digital form of music that you can manipulate it, and you know, you can do all kinds of things with it. And I've made numerous tunes, and I've written music for commercials and for very short films, and so I'm starting to get very good as a producer. Excuse me, I still got this frog in my throat.
0: That's okay. The froggy can tell us the information that we need to know. When you're going over to your website, I've been looking at a lot of it. It's very, very formal. I absolutely love the design of it. I'm hoping I say this right, and it's called Forbidden. Is that the song that I'm looking at?
1: Yes.
0: Okay.
1: Yes.
0: So very, very impressed with that. Totally love the cover album. Love the James Bond feel of it. What was the inspiration behind that song?
1: I would say it would be the Peter Gunn detective TV series back in the late 50s, early 60s. I don't know if you remember that theme.
0: I do remember that. I did. I'm a little recycled in a different way, but yes, I've heard it before.
1: Okay. Yeah. Well, I love that theme, and it's kind of stuck in my head forever. And I got the idea that I wanted to write, you know, my own detective theme, and Foreboding was the result of that.
0: Oh, it's great. Now, do you do all the art covers? That's all you?
1: Actually, yeah. Well, I don't do any drawing. A lot of the pictures that go with my tunes were from photographs that I've taken. In one of my albums, it was entirely inspired by a backpacking trip that I took through Europe in 2007. And I took a lot of pictures, of course, and then I wrote music about places I had been and people I met and stuff. And I put some, you know, pictures, appropriate pictures, to the music.
0: Well, I love the inspiration for it. I love the yellow background. You take us to another level, you know, when you're composing as a composer versus a photographer, putting it together. How impressive. Very.
1: Well, thank you.
0: You're very welcome.
1: It was a fun project. It was a fun project, I'll tell you.
0: Oh, yeah? How long did it take you to actually do that one song?
1: Oh, that one song, the Foreboding?
0: Mm-hmm.
1: I worked on it off and on for a while. I have, a lot of other things going on in my life. So I would say it took me about a month to put it all together.
0: Oh, well-rounded, very well-rounded. It's definitely,
1: and,
0: yep, go ahead.
1: And the picture there, that's a picture of Jack Nicholson from that movie, The Shining.
0: Oh, yeah. Oh, yeah.
1: And that's a drawing, a painting, that was on the side wall of a hostel I stayed in Berlin, Germany.
0: Nice.
1: So I thought that was a very appropriate picture for that particular tune.
0: Well, it looks absolutely amazing. Well, I think you should put it up there and try to see if people will gravitate towards, maybe you can auction it off for some funds.
1: Well, yeah, making money with my music is really what it's about at this point for me.
0: The cover album, it's great. I love it.
1: Yeah. Well, I'm not getting any younger, and going on tour, driving thousands of miles and that sort of thing is just not my thing anymore. And what I'm after is passive income.
0: There you go. I think we all are. There's a starving point in some of our lives when it comes to money. I get it.
1: Yeah.
0: Just a little bit.
1: More of this music I can monetize, the better.
0: There you go. Sure. Green is green, they say, right?
1: Indeed.
0: I want to talk about some of the emails that you sent over in reference to disco. Yes. I want to hear all about the disco.
1: Disco is the disco link that I sent you.
0: Yes.
1: Yes. Well, disco is a platform. It's not really disco music. Okay. Mm-hmm. I don't know why they call it disco, but it's a disc. It's a platform.
0: Sure.
1: Where you can put all of your music or as much as you want. And then you can send links from disco to various people so that you don't have to, attach music via email, a lot of music supervisors don't like that because it clogs up their email systems. So they like to get links to the music. And disco is a very popular link. And I use it all the time. I've used it for you and for various music supervisors that I've submitted music to.
0: Interesting. So you can cross post to multi platforms with this program called Disco?
1: Yeah, I can, I can make a link, a playlist, make up a playlist and link it to, send it to anybody that I like.
0: Interesting.
1: Via email. And I can send as many tunes on that playlist as I want, whereas with email attachments, you can't do that. There's only a certain number that you can use

0: quality than the MP3s. But what you can send to people are the MP3s, and if they like them and they're interested in using them somewhere, then you can send them a WAV file, again, via Disco.
1: Interesting. Well, that's great information. Well, thank you for the education this morning or this afternoon, wherever you're listening in from, but I definitely like this. Yes. Knowledge is power, right?
0: We'll bring it to the folks.
1: So we had a, we actually met through Gary Gray, right? And a Zoom meeting. So that was a lot of fun. Little credit to Gary for introducing us.
0: Yeah, his mastermind, his weekly mastermind thing is something I attend every week if I can. He's got a lot of information that he imparts. He's very generous with his time and with his knowledge. So I find that, you know, sitting in on those masterminds has been very, very helpful for me.
1: Well, I liked it. I enjoyed it. And I felt like I was right at home with you guys. So I'm glad that we got to meet each other.
0: Indeed. Yes, yes.
1: So
0: likewise.
1: I have a question. What's your next inspiration? What's your next project?
0: Well, right now, again, this is through Gary Gray. He has been sending out to members of the Mastermind little snippets, little film snippets that have no music or anything on them, and they actually come from films or commercials or whatever things that he's working on, and I'm scoring to the scene that he sends out. I'm just making up the music that goes with that scene, which is an entirely new an entirely new process for me. Because it's not like writing a song, okay, where you just kind of start at the beginning and end whenever your muse tells you that it's all over. But you can't do that with film because you have to take into account what's happening on the screen, and you have to end it at a certain point. So you have to plan what you're doing accordingly. So that it works out with the film.
1: Well, that seems very, very complex, but at the same time, very interesting. And I bet you have to have a lot of patience with it, right?
0: Well, yeah. But like I say, it's a different project, a different process. And I'm really, you know, interested in this, and I really enjoy it. So, it's not onerous at all for me.
1: Well, it sometimes is fun to see different projects, and I'm definitely looking forward to seeing some more of your projects. Again, your music is going to be played in this station. Our listeners definitely want to know where they can get your music, what kind of links, you know, going back to your page, of course, all the major platforms that you're on too. Doug, could you let us know about that?
0: Sure. I suppose the best one is SoundCloud, soundcloud.com, and with a / Douglas, D-U-G-G-L-A-S, so it's kind of a takeoff on my name, soundcloud.com/Douglas, and all of my music is on there, well, most of it anyway, and you can find just about anything. You've got all my jazz on there, and all of the other non-jazz things like Foreboding that I've been writing, and you can download that stuff, you know, and it's all there. It's all available.
1: Perfect. And you're also on Facebook, right? Social media-ish, if you will.
0: Oh, yeah. You can find me on Facebook. What is my Facebook handle?
1: I used Facebook. Your name.
0: Oh, okay. Well, yeah, I guess that'll work.
1: Yep,
0: you know?
1: Yep. Just put in the key element there. There you go. Saxophone player.
0: Chat GPT
1: will find us all, right? So they say.
0: Well, yeah. Boy, that's hot stuff right now.
1: I know. Yes, that's another day in a whole nother segment. Any final thoughts for our listeners today before we say goodbye? I definitely want to have you back on again, Doug. Your information is just brilliant. It's great.
0: Oh,

0: Thank you.
1: Well, again, I'm very, very grateful that you asked me to come on your show. And I guess as a final word to everybody out there, hang in there. Things are tough out there nowadays. Things are crazy, you know. So keep the faith and peace, love, joy. You know, a little a saying from the 60s.
0: Love it.
1: People went around saying peace, love, joy.
0: Still well, saying it to this day.
1: You betcha. You betcha. We need that more than anything right now.
0: That's right. Yes, yes. The big circle with the peace and love always goes a long way. Well, peace out to you, my friend. Like they used to say, nanu, nanu, shazbat.
1: they do say that?
0: I don't know. Sounded good.
1: Nothing
0: like a little humor, you know? You got to have a little twist. Life is too short,
1: of
0: right?
1: Of course.
0: Peace, love, and happiness always. All right, Doug. Well, I thank you again. And I want to keep following your progress. So will you come back on again as more music develops? And, of course, your commercials. I want to get the insights of, like, you know, your commercials for TV and film.
1: Sure. Yeah, I'd love to.
0: Doug, thank you so very much. You have a wonderful day, and I'm sure we'll be talking soon.
1: Okay, thank you, Kathleen.
0: You're welcome. Bye now.
1: Yeah. Bye-bye.
0: All right, making his debut again. His music is in rotation on Catch Track Radio, which the station is live 24/7. Much appreciate everything, Doug. Totally, I call him a genius, you know. Sometimes you meet people in a good way and you hear the vibes of the music, you know, the soulfulness and the kindness. So again, big thank you to Doug Martin hanging out this morning on Catch Track Radio. Go and check out all his socials. He gave you that information. And if you didn't hear the interview today, you can definitely catch it on recap on iHeart, Spotify, Amazon Music, and much more. Here's Doug right now. Are we there yet?

Awesome. That's all I'm going to say. I'm going to applaud Doug Martin. I bow down to you again, my guest this morning here on Catch Track of Radio. Yes, you can go and check out all of his music. And again, a lot of the music that he has, he's already given to me, and I put it up on the station on rotation. Want to say hello to a dear friend of mine, Melody. She's listening in. It's been a while. It's been a minute. I hope you're doing great, honey. Thank you for listening in all the way down in Texas. So there you go. I'm sure it's very hot where you are. I hope you're staying cool. Don't forget, you can share the station to all of your friends all around the world. If you're listening in today from wherever you are, thank you again. It's DJ Jazzy Cat. So yeah, here in Connecticut, Travelers Championship. You wonder what that is? It's all about the golf. That's right. Final round in Cromwell. You could watch many of the world's top golfers compete in the final day of the PGA Tours going on right now in Connecticut. If you're a golfer, I hope you're staying cool out there, guys and girls. I know I've seen a lot. Will Ferrell was just here. I think it was last week. Pretty cool stuff. Celebration in Old Saybrook. That's right. They're having a street party that starts at 4 p.m. today. Definitely going to have lots of great stuff going out there out in Old Saybrook. I've got a cousin out there, Cheryl. Hello, Cheryl, and good morning to you. That's right. And of course, Greenwich. They're having Sunday in the Park going on. That's already started. Well, actually, it's going to start in about 10 minutes. There you go. And that's going to be fun, I guess. Colony Village, live music, food trucks, tours, and historical shopping goes on. And then if you're headed out to Ridgefield, the Arts Festival is going on. Lots of great stuff all summer long. Definitely. I'll keep you updated from the Bushnell Park and outdoor yoga. Harford Yard Goats, baseball team, family, improve comedy. Gee, I wonder what that one's all about. I bet you that's a great one. And of course, free acoustic concert on Oak Street Beach in West Haven, Connecticut from 9:30 to 11. I guess that's going on too, or that went on yesterday, I believe. I think we missed it. Day late, dollar short, they say. It's all good. I hope the station finds you well. And again, you can check out the local listings of everything and anything that's going on here and around Connecticut. I bring you news, weather, and of course, indie artists from around the world, guest on air. And if you'd like to be part of Catch Track Radio, just send me a hey. How are you, Kat? Hope you're doing great, just like Melody did this morning. Absolutely enjoy talking to folks all over the place, you know, all around the world. I want to give a big shout out to a lady from Australia. Her name is Jennifer. She's going to be coming up onto the show too as well. She is definitely somebody of interest with realism. I'll give you that listing in a couple of weeks. And this week, don't forget, Tuesday morning, Gina and I return back live for our show, The Lovely Ladies. And that's at 10 o'clock Eastern Standard Time on Tuesday mornings. We have some laughs. Last week, if you missed any of it, Gina did not like the idea that there was a spider in the studio. Had a little bit of fun. You know, you got to let your hair down, we always say. We learned a lot about products that work for both of our hair. And of course, like I said, some great laughs. We talk about real situations and real fun stuff that goes on. Gina actually has got an event coming up. We're going to talk about that. That's Tuesday morning. So Tuesday, I'm going to do a double. That's right. Mr. Ed Cohen and Jane from Connecticut TV, Film, and Alliance will be here too as well. That's Tuesday night. So two for two on Tuesday. There you go. Triple T's. Two for two on Tuesday. There you go. 333. But got your full forecast here in Connecticut in just about 7 minutes. Hang tight for that.

0: Under those lights, hot summer nights. Are you ready for it, guys? Because it's coming this way here in Connecticut. Definitely going to be a little bit warmer coming up this week. By Tuesday this week, a mix of cloud and sun. Of course, 90s. Check it out. But for today, patchy fog early this morning, then becoming partly sunny, isolated showers developing this afternoon. I'm ready for a crack-a-lacka. I don't want the power to go out, but definitely waiting for that thunder and lightning to happen. A few could become downpours, you know. We don't mind that at all. High by the shore, 80 degrees, because of course you get that breeze over that way. So hello to the folks down in West Haven, Connecticut, listening in today too as well. Tonight, partly cloudy, patches of fog develop, but a little comfortable with 64 degrees for your overnight. And returning back to work tomorrow, mostly sunny. High 88 for inland, and of course the shore 84. And then continuing on throughout the week, you know, the heat index is going to go up on Thursday to 100%. I'm so glad that I purchased that pool and I'm able to get in there and just chill out. You know, when you have cardiac disease and you swell up from the heat, the best thing to do is stay in air condition, make sure you hydrate, or jump in the pool.
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0: And each one of them is a real. Each guest, as of course, you know, worldwide, definitely going to be talking to somebody from the UK. We've got a couple people lined up over that way and Australia. That's right. Catch Track is worldwide, listened to by over 86 plus countries. Gosh, so blessed to have what I have, and I love what I do. So if you love what you do, you should move forward with a lot of great things. Hey, listen, the Michael Jackson movie is still a hit out there. Have yet to go to the movies to see it. Definitely waiting for it to come out on. I'm not sure if it's even out on Netflix yet or Hulu, but if you know about it before I do, let me know. Definitely a Gen X girl all the way, and follow Michael Jackson's kids. They've been posting up a lot of stuff lately about his, you know, Neverland and how they grew up. His son was just on, what was it, one of the reels on Facebook, and then also his daughter. They're beautiful kids. Good Sunday morning to you. It's DJ Jazzy Cat live on Catch Track Radio, bringing you lots of great information from around the world and right here. Don't forget, the World Cup soccer is still going on.

0: Bryan Adams in the summer of 69. I wasn't even a thought in my mother's eye. There you go. True story, right? Yeah, some summer fun, summer facts. Here you go. The first day of summer we already know is the solstice. We already bypassed that last week, right? Watermelon is 92% water, making it one of the best fruits to stay hydrated. We're talking about that early on in the show. Staying hydrated is important. I know myself, I have to be really careful of how much fluid I take in daily. But definitely a lot of people, you know, I got a little bit of cramp in the toe last night while I was out DJing. And I said, I guess what? I'm not hydrated enough. So there you go. Try very carefully to, you know, make sure you're staying hydrated. Those bones will thank you later for that too as well. You wear flip-flops? Are you one of those kind of people? Flip-flops date back thousands of years. And Egypt, that's right. That's where they started from. Very interesting fact. More ice cream is eaten during the summertime. No kidding. Really? I don't know about you guys. I'm trying to get my son to make, maybe he's listening in upstairs and I'm down in the studio. I'd like to have a little bit of lemon flavored, souffle, is that what they call it? Almost like a sherbet. I think it would be great. And we have fresh mint from the garden. Getting zucchini. Had 3 green beans for breakfast from the garden. Definitely good stuff. Bolt of lightning is about 5 times hotter than the surface of the sun. Holy tomato. Yes, please be careful when you're out there. Do not go out there. And, you know, the storms are great. I know I like to look at them from afar from the porch, but please be careful if you're out there driving around. You know, and those winds do pick up sometimes around here. And I know down in Texas where Melody's listening in from, they have had some serious stuff going on. And of course, in Florida, hurricane season definitely starts early on for some of the states as well in the United States. And I know other overseas as well. Again, I'll keep you informed if something's going on here locally, or if you want a shout out for wherever you're tuned in from, let me know. The smell after summer rain has a name. Perdurker. I don't know how to say it. Pyrrhotactor. There you go. Okay. Dragonflies. On to the next one. Dragonflies are a natural mosquito. There you go. I've gotten bit by them stinkers. Yeah, definitely. They can eat hundreds of mosquitoes in one single day. A dragonfly can. Could you imagine? Oh, gosh. I think their bellies would feel like kind of funny after that. Got stung twice in less than a week here. And I don't know about you guys, but it's been a while, and I'm one of those people that like to walk around, shame on me, with no shoes on. And 2 weeks ago, I got nailed in the pinky toe on my right foot. This is a true story. I kid you not. And then last week, I was out and about by the pool. Again, no shoes. Shame on me. Got nailed again for the other side of my other foot on the big toe, and my foot tripled in size. I've never been allergic before in my life, and let me tell you, that stinker, whoever he was, bee, whether it was a honeybee, a wasp, or whatever it was, and again, I've been around thousands of bees, never gotten bit like that. I got nailed twice in less than 1 week, actually that same week. It was back to back. I was like, are you got to be kidding me right now? How is this even possible that these bees, I guess they must like my scent. And yeah, I got nailed twice, and both times it took about 4 days for them to heal. Again, never been allergic. Doctor put me on an antibiotic, but definitely the mosquitoes are out there too. I'm trying to get some more mint. Got to move it up to the porch where the bugs are coming around and everything. That's what happens in the weather. And, you know, when it gets humid, these little, you know, bugs, they stay dormant for a little while. And then all of a sudden, surprise, here I am. Not so much, but bringing back some more nostalgic music. It's summertime here in Connecticut and wherever you're listening in from. If you've got summer tunes that you'd like to hear, or if you want to submit a request for a birthday, an anniversary, a celebration, you can always email me at kulaskathleen@att.net. Bringing back Greece. You remember this one?
1: Well, this car is automatic. It's systematic. It's hydromatic.
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Yeah, Mr. Brad Paisley. He actually was my second meet and greet ever. You know, sometimes you just get things done, and it actually happened a few years back. I sent an email over and was able to get a meet and greet. I didn't ask for it. It actually came to me. Imagine that. So yeah, we did definitely talk about boating and what he does and really cool stuff. Got to go to the underground in Mohegan Sun and get to have a meet and greet with Brad Paisley. It's pretty cool. You know, if you listen to the show before, you'll know that I dropped my Sharpie pen because I brought one. I was trying to be prepared, and he says, "Don't worry, I've got one." Holy tomato. Yeah, so that was really cool, and I've seen some of his videos thus far, and definitely a great, great concert to go to. And some great music came out of this morning's show. Doug Martin, definitely saxophonist, jazz musician. Man, he's amazing, and I'm going to keep saying it because, you know, when you feel it in your soul, when you hear an artist or somebody that's performing, and you take away something positive out of that music, and wherever you play it, whether it's in your car or in your house for your family, or you just want to relax with the music, definitely I appreciate Doug Martin being on this morning. And again, if you missed any of his interview, you can recap definitely on these platforms in just a little while, of course, because, you know, I'm like Bill Price said, I'm a one-woman show. I do it all, but definitely you can definitely check out where everything is going to be located. And this is the list of where all of my guests have been on Apple Podcasts, Spotify, Podcast Index, Overcast, YouTube, iHeartRadio, Podcast Addict, Castro, CastBox, PodChaser, Player FM, Good Pods, and of course, True Fans. I put the True Fans because you are the True Fans. Again, working on some great stuff. I'm going to be out at the Connecticut Seymour Pumpkin Festival for the fourth year in a row this year with Catch Track Radio. I'm so excited. Just putting in an order for some shirts and some cozies. So big shout out to definitely some people that are going to be putting that stuff together for me. I've been waiting for a while. Randy Smith and Tina, I want to say thank you to you guys. I was corresponding back and forth this morning with them. They're going to design up some cozies, so I'm really excited about that, and some shirts for Catch Track Radio, and of course the mobile DJ business. If you need that hookup, I've got you covered. Don't worry. A big thank you to everybody that was listening in from around the world. I hope you have a blessed Sunday morning. We're going to take you out with Doug's song right now, An Uncertain Future. Doesn't that resonate with so many people? For those that are listening in, thank you again for being so helpful in all your endeavors. I hope you have a great day. Thanks for, you know, being out there and sharing up Catch Track Radio. It's so important. I know there's tons of millions of us that are on radio. Some of us are on more than others. Some of us do other things. I'm trying to keep up with it. And, you know, again, I do everything, take my time with stuff and make sure that you all have the great information, lots of fun, funny shows, you know, things like that, comedic stuff, and real facts that go on the show all the time. Again, let your hair down, have some fun. You know, here's a little fun fact before I play Doug's song. So I was doing some research, you know, and you know me, I like to find some fun facts. Did you know that the saxophone is made of brass, but it belongs to the woodwind family? There you go. I learned something new, definitely. I don't know about you. Education is important. Knowledge is power. And like Doug and I both talked about, peace, love, and happiness. I'm going to take you out with the song with Doug right now. Here he is. An Uncertain Future.

0: Hey guys, it's DJ Jazzy Cat, along with my brand new co-host, Gina Jayakaller. She's the dancer, she's a meditation lady, and she's much more. She does plants, and she actually is a wonderful wife. What's going on?
1: Hey, not much. Thanks for the lovely introduction.
0: Oh, you're welcome. So we've got a brand new show coming up on Catch Track Radio. Want to tell folks a little bit about it?
1: Yeah, so we are two lovely ladies, as you could tell. You know DJ Jazzy Cat, she's lovely as all can be. And then there's me. And we are coming to you because you're all lovely too.
0: There you go. We're going to bring our cheese, our wine, and our crackers. We're not going to whine about anything.

0: are we?
1: No. No, I don't think so.
0: All right, good.
1: Yeah.
0: No wine in here.
1: No,
0: we're going to bring it.
1: I'm just going to do some chairs.
0: There you go. Well, if she gets up and starts dancing, you'll be able to see her live. We're ready to get rolling. We've got the brand new segment coming up on Tuesdays. It's a lunch brunch special along with some meditation like we talked about. Right, Gina?
1: That's right.
0: 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Again, the brand new show with the two lovely ladies.

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0: 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When it comes to businesses and advertisement, no one should ever have to wait to find you. 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
8: Awesome. 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
9: Awesome. 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